0: lunsjbit. Musikk mens du jobber.
1: 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There's a message on my phone. It's my mother saying, darling, please come home.

0: Dette er Radio 3.
1: I've heard people say that too much of anything is not good for you, baby. But

0: say that I'd rather stay awake when I'm asleep, because my dreams are bursting at the seams.
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